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Metallica is an American heavy metal band from Los Angeles, California, whose releases include fast tempos, instrumentals, and aggressive musicianship that place them as one of the founding big four of thrash metal alongside Slayer, Megadeth, and Anthrax. They formed in 1981 when James Hetfield responded to an advertisement that drummer Lars Ulrich had posted in a local newspaper. Metallica's original lineup consisted of Lars Ulrich, rhythm guitarist, vocalist James Hetfield, lead guitarist Dave Mustaine, and bassist Ron McGovney.

Metallica has released 10 studio albums, 4 live albums, a cover album, 5 extended plays, 37 singles and 39 music videos. Metallica has won 9 Grammy Awards from 23 nominations, and its last 6 studio albums have consecutively debuted at number 1 on the Billboard 200. Metallica ranks as one of the most commercially successful bands of all time, having sold over 125 million albums worldwide as 2018.

Metallica was formed in Los Angeles, California in early 1981 when drummer Lars Ulrich placed an advertisement in a Los Angeles newspaper, The Recycler, which read, "Drummer looking for other metal musician to jam with Tigers of Pantang, Diamond Head and Iron Maiden." Guitarist James Hetfield and huge tenor of Little Charm answered the advertisement. Lars Ulrich talked to his friend Ron Quintana, who was brainstorming name for a fanzine. Quintana had proposed the name Metal Mania and Metallica. Ulrich named his band Metallica. A second advertisement was placed in the Recycle for a position as lead guitarist. Dave Mustaine answered, and after seeing his expensive guitar equipment, Ulrich and Hetfield recruited him. In early 1982, Metallica recorded its first original song, Hit the Lights, for the Metal Massacre 1 compilation. Hetfield played bass on the song and Lloyd Grant was credited with a guitar solo. Later bassist Ron McGovney was recruited.

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7: Narrated by Nijal.

In May 1983, Metallica traveled to Rochester, New York to record its debut album, Kill 'Em All, which was produced by Paul Curcio. The other members decided to eject Mustaine from the band because of his drug and alcohol abuse and violent behavior just before the recording session in 1983. Exodus guitarist Kirk Hammett replaced Mustaine the same afternoon. The album Kill 'Em All peaked on the Billboard 200 at number 120, and although the album was not initially a financial success, it earned Metallica a growing fan base in the underground metal scene.

Metallica recorded its second studio album, Ride the Lightning, and was released in August 1984. The album peaked at number 100 on the Billboard 200. Metallica's third studio album, Master of Puppets, was released in March 1986. The album peaked at number 29 on Billboard 200 and spent 72 weeks on the chart. The album was the band's first to be certified gold on 4th November 1986 and was certified 6-time platinum in 2003. Following the release of the album, Metallica supported Ozzy Osbourne for a US tour. James Hetfield broke his wrist skateboarding down a hill and continued the tour performing vocals, with guitar technician John Marshall playing rhythm guitar.

Metallica's band member went through a tragic moment when band was picking up the pace. Around dawn near Dora, Sweden, the bus in which band members were traveling was skidded, which caused the bus to flip several times. Ulrik, Hammett and Hetfield sustained no serious injuries. However, bassist Cliff Burton was pinned under the bus and was killed. Cliff Burton's death left Metallica's future in doubt. The three remaining members decided that Burton would want them to carry on, and with the Burton's family's blessing, the band sought a replacement.

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When Cliff Burton was killed in bus accident, for his replacement, roughly 40 people tried out for auditions. And finally, Hetfield, Ulrich and Hammett decided that Jason Newsted was the one to replace Burton, and Newsted's first live performance with Metallica was at Country Club in recent

Oakdale, California. And Justice for All, the group's first studio album since Burton's Date, was released in 1988. The album was a commercial success, peaking at number 6 on the Billboard 200 and the band's first album to enter the top 10. The album was certified platinum 9 weeks after its release. In 1989, Metallica received its first Grammy Award nomination for And Justice for All in the new Best Hard Rock Metal Performance Vocal or Instrument category.

Metallica's sixth album was Reload. Reload peaked at number 1 on the Billboard 200 and number 2 on the top Canadian album chart. However, Neil Steed left the band on 17 January 2001 due to some personal and private reasons. Metallica held audition for Neil Steed's permanent replacement in early 2000 after St. Anger's completion, for which Bob Rock recorded bass. Following 3 months of auditions, Robert Trujillo, formerly of Suicidal Tendencies and Ozzy Osbourne's band, was chosen as the new bassist. In June 2003, Metallica's 8th studio album, St. Anger, debuted at number 1 on the Billboard 200 and drew mixed reaction from critics. The title track, St. Anger, won Grammy Award for Best Metal Performance in 2004 and was used as the official theme song for WWE's SummerSlam 2003.

The album Death Magnetic was released in 2008 and debuted at number 1 in the US, selling 490,000 units. Metallica became the first band to have 5 consecutive studio albums debut at number 1 in the history of Billboard 200. It also became the fastest-selling album of 2008 in Australia. On 18th November 2016, the album Hardwired to Self-Destruct was released worldwide. They also released a music video for the album's first single, Hardwired. The album debuted at number 1 on the Billboard 200. In 2009, Metallica was inducted into the Rock and Roll Hall of Fame. Metallica ranks as one of the most commercially successful bands of all time, having sold over 125 million albums worldwide. Metallica has been listed as one of the greatest artists of all time by magazines such as Rolling Stone, which ranked them at number 61 on its 100 Greatest Artists of All Time list. As of 2017, Metallica is the third best-selling music artist, selling a total of 58 million albums in the United States.

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